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0: 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Commute指每天来回家里和工作地点的交通过程。Commute 可以用作动词，也可以用作名词。我们来看看这个字的应用。She commutes by car every day. 她每天开车上下班。She commutes by car every day. 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